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If it has, you don't need this, but anything less, another Money on the 20s chance at a grand is next. You gotta try. Come on. 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

0: 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Cleveland's greatest hits. Rick O'Brien. Hey, you know what I'm ready for in the next couple of days? Cavs get started up. First preseason game is going to be tomorrow night down the street. You have to get out either tomorrow night or they're going to be playing at home on Sunday, too.
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official now. They're making a sequel to the Michael Jackson movie. They made so much money on the first one, that is completely not a surprise. They've now allocated money, going to start production and stuff. Should be out, they're thinking early 2028. 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

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Another chance at $1,000 with Money on the 20s next.

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0: 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Rick O'Brien, if you got kids, we're getting strongly into Halloween time now. Boo at the Zoo at Cleveland Metro Park Zoo already started up. 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

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If you want your fall, it's around the next couple of days. 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

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Fun days at work around here. Money on the 20s started back up this week. Could you use an extra $1,000 in your life? Yes, yes, you could. First Chance is always in the morning with Keith. 920.

0: 97.7. Cleveland's greatest hits. Rick, hey, I like something that came out today. The music charts are out for the weekend. We're a hit. Sort of, kind of. You know, Taylor Swift came out with the new songs a couple of weeks ago. One of them is Cleveland, talking about Travis and his family and everything around here. We are number three now on the charts. It's a song I won't listen to, but anything Cleveland that's high on the chart, we'll celebrate that. Very cool.
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0: 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Fun at work around here this week. Money on the 20s chances are back all day long. Keith will have the first one again tomorrow morning, 9:20. Be around.
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0: 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Hi, it's Christina. We have to send a big shout out to Michelle. She won big $1,000 earlier.
1: No way.
0: Yeah.
1: No way. 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
0: 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Telling you, you scored $1,000. Congratulations, my friend. 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
1: Some people, instead of trick-or-treating, they're doing trick-or-reading. So they're giving out little, you know, books instead. Maybe hand-me-down books or little ones that they pick up, you know, at Goodwill or garage sales. I love that idea. What would you give out other than candy? Dylan, hi.
2: Well, I don't know how fun it is, but it's something someone in my neighborhood always did when I was a kid. Okay. It was venison jerky. Homemade venison jerky. It is. I can't say it's a little weird, but I mean, you can't really mess up jerky.
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Well, Michael Jordan is honoring his mom in a big way, making a record-breaking $10 million donation to his alma mater, University of North Carolina, and announced it on his mother's birthday in honor of her.

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What's going on, friend? 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
1: Okay, you'll have to let me know if this is a good idea or not. I was thinking about passing out like Halloween tattoos, glow sticks, little trinkets and trash, you know, little party favors, along with tiny bags of goldfish, because it's just cheaper than candy. Oh my gosh, it's so expensive. What other kind of things could you pass out besides candy?
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1: More and more people are spending money on concerts, vacations, memorable experiences, rather than accumulating more possessions, trinkets, and trash, I like to call it. Just a little reminder that, you know, we remember most usually aren't what brought what we bought, but what we did. I even tried the little test and asked my son, do you remember what Santa or what you got for your birthday last year? 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

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Hey, it is Christina. All right, so let's talk about things that you would consider giving out besides candy. Because I don't know if you've seen, you know, like one of those giant bags of candy. Those papas are expensive, okay? Tell me what you would give out instead.

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0: 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Hi, it's Christina. All right, so you have some ideas of things to give out besides candy, right, Brandy?
1: I do. I was thinking like Poppets or fidget toys. Like it'd be easy because you can find Poppets for like 50 cents sometimes.
0: Oh, yeah. I've seen them cheaper now, you know, because, well, they're out. They're out there. I think that's a great idea, especially coming from me, a parent, that I don't want my kids to eat so much sugar. I feel like sometimes we don't even eat it all, you know?
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Hey, hey, it is Christina. Thank you so much for listening on the iHeartRadio app and making us number one in the presets. We got some Billy Joel with My Life coming up. 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

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Billy Joel, yep, he is officially selling his entire vintage and exotic motorcycle collection. 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
1: What's your favorite thing to give out to trick-or-treaters that maybe are not candy? And you had a favorite, Dylan.
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1: Oh.
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Magic 105.7. You know what's bringing me so much joy? The fact that the family road trip is back, okay? More kids need to experience the pain of a family road trip, especially with the holidays. I think a lot of people are just going to be hitting the road and not the skies. And if they are doing staycations, board games, card games, friendly competitions are also seeing a resurgence. The era of constant screens, people are finding that face-to-face fun still hard to beat.

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0: 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Hi, it's Christina. Oh, the money keeps on rolling out. Shelly won earlier.
1: No way. Oh, God. My heart is pounding out my chest right now.
0: Would you like to have your heart pound out of your chest? Because you could win in. Tell you more in 8 minutes.

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Magic 105.7, Cleveland's classic hits. What is going on? It is Christina. Okay, so let's talk about things that folks are giving out besides

0: 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So what kind of things should you be giving out besides candy to your trick-or-treaters?
1: Well, I don't know how fun it is, but it's something someone in my neighborhood always did when I was a kid.
0: Okay.
1: It was venison jerky. Homemade venison jerky. It is. I can't say it's a little weird, but I mean, you can't really mess up jerky.
0: Yeah, I like that idea. If I know them, I'm absolutely all about that.
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What's going on? It is Christina. All right, so more and more people are giving out other things besides candy for Halloween, and I'm totally here for it. For years, I've been giving out little glow bracelets and fruit snacks because, A, it's cheaper, and the kids love it because it's not candy that they've been getting all night. 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

0: Magic 105.7. Good morning. It's Keith Kennedy and Jen Pagano. We did this a couple of days ago, but we have to just make sure everybody hears it. We've put all of the downtown businesses on full blast.
1: That's right, we have.
0: We are staking our claim. They announced the other day that they're going to do a competition between businesses downtown for storefront windows.
1: Window displays. Yeah, holidays.
0: Yeah, like displays. Bringing it back to the old days of, you know, like the kid looking at the Red Ryder BB. Oh, I didn't think about that. Maybe we could do that.
1: I think we're going to explore every option possible and make it the best because we're the Cleveland's Christmas music station.
0: That's right. We have delegated this entire project to Jen, who's very creative and artistic and has a lot of great ideas. And she's got a couple of other people that we're recruiting to get this done. And we're asking for your help, too. Listen, if you've got some ideas, we have a lot of window space here on Euclid Avenue.
1: Yeah, this is right by, like, where Higbee's and May Company used to be and had all those. I mean, it's like it's a stone's throw from that. So.
0: Well, this was a department store. This building was an old store back in the day. So, you know, I think Jen and everybody who's working on this project, they're going to win. And if not, they will not be working here come January.
1: That's right.
0: It's going to be a source of pride. So, we kind of joked about this the other day, and now, whoosh, off and running. I mean, Doogie, who you recruited from WMMS, she sent me a list of stuff I'm supposed to buy.
1: Yeah, what's our budget?
0: Well, interesting you say that. Not what she sent me. In fact, the budget right now is more than the winning prize money.
1: There is prize money at stake here.
0: $500, I think I read, right? But it's more than the prize money. It's
1: pride.
0: Yes.
1: I think this is such a cool opportunity, being a lifelong Clevelander, to say that, like, we had a hand in a holiday window display in downtown. And I would love if listeners would participate with us.
0: Yeah. Listen, I know that we're asking a lot of you. You've gotten used to the new show. At least you're trying to get used to the new show, right? Appreciate that. But now we need you to come down on a Saturday and help Jen decorate these windows and help us win when they start the actual competition.
1: Yes, I got to look and see what my deadline is. I work on deadlines, right? So I'll just back
0: time. Well, you guys have already exceeded the budget, so deadlines be damned at this point, right? You can get a hold of us, WMJI.com. In all seriousness, we'd love for people to help
1: us out. Absolutely.
0: I think it would be really cool if we get a bunch of our listeners to help us do the windows. 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

Magic 105.7, it is Keith and Jen. Let's say you have an unexpected expense. Oh, I don't know. Let's say you've been coerced into decorating your storefront on Euclid Avenue in downtown Cleveland, and $1,000 would really come in handy. Good news! 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

0: Magic 105.7. It's Joe and Jed with Keith and Jen. So the Halloween season is here, and I was flipping through. I was bored a couple of nights ago. I found a show on HGTV. Have you seen this? They're renovating a supposed haunted house in Fremont, Ohio.
1: Oh.
0: It's one of those old, they call it a mansion, but it's just one of those big houses in an older, smaller city. Yeah. And it's been fun to watch. And
1: they're finding
0: all sorts of things in the house.
1: Ooh, spooky.
0: And nothing that I believed in. Like, they have this thing where they put up lights and the ghosts can communicate them with lights.
1: Yes, I've done the ghost hunter story before.
0: And I'm like, that can't be real. Somebody's there with a remote control. Yeah. Right? But they are finding things left by people in the house, which is interesting. And it's fun to kind of watch. And now I want to make a trip to Fremont to go actually see this house.
1: Yeah.
0: On the subject of remodeling, there was a home in Nova Scotia where they were doing some renovations recently.
1: They found
0: a wallet that was lost 51 years ago.
1: Oh, wow.
0: It was in the floor of the house. It belonged to a Dartmouth High School student. It had a handwritten birth certificate in it.
1: Oh, my gosh.
0: A single dollar bill and a ticket to a theater performance of Hamlet for 1975.
1: Incredible.
0: They went on social media and found the owner of the wallet.
1: No way.
0: Who was in the house. He was reunited with his wallet after 51 years.
1: Was it his house?
0: Yeah, he had lived in the house as a kid. Yeah. So, and never apparently got to see Hamlet because he lost his ticket.
1: That's right.
0: So, that's one of those things, like, I know that people hide things in floorboards when they renovate so that future owners find them.
1: Yeah.
0: And I don't know if you've seen this. They haven't done it with a haunted house, but there are people that will take those plastic skeletons and hide them in a wall and then drywall them up. So years later.
1: That is so evil.
0: Evil, for sure. Yeah. Or they bury one of those plastic skeletons under the porch. You haven't seen this? This is great.
1: No, but that's so funny.
0: I think it's great. Why not? You know?
1: Yeah.
0: Or they put a note, they write a note.
1: But those skeletons are really expensive too, man. That's a long play.
0: That's true.
1: Really long play.
0: Yeah.
1: And you have no idea if you're going to be around for the payoff.
0: I top out at magic marker note on the wall.
1: Right.
0: Yeah. Hope you enjoy this house as much as we did kind of thing. I would do that.
1: Yes.
0: But this show that I've been watching, Sneaky Good, about them renovating supposed haunted house. It's on HGTV.
1: Nice.
0: And the fact that it's in Ohio is kind of cool.
1: For sure. There's lots of super haunted places in our state.
0: Oh, yes.
1: Athens is one of the most haunted places. The city of Athens.
0: Are you sure it's haunted, or is it just drunk college students?
1: No, it's haunted. There's all kinds of shows that have been filmed in the city of Athens because it's super haunted.
0: There are plenty of places around here super haunted too. What's that? What's the mansion over? Oh my gosh, it's going to escape me right now. It'll come back to me.
1: I don't like scary things, so I don't seek these out.
0: Oh really?
1: No, I'm a scaredy cat.
0: Oh.
1: I'm a scaredy cat.
0: Oh, I
1: don't
0: love
1: like
0: this.
1: I don't like scary movies. Mm-mm. Nope. No, thank you.
0: So no ghost hunts with me this fall?
1: Nope.
0: All right. All right. Well, listen, not only do we need you to help us with the Christmas windows here, but I need people to go on ghost hunts with. I have adopt a family at home, and I have adopt a coworker to go do
1: things with.
0: Mm-hmm. This is Magic 105.7. We'll be right back.
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0: 105.7. It is Keith and Jenny. Coming up after 8 this morning, we have tickets to Mickey Dolenz of the Monkees, who is coming to Northfield Park. He's coming back to Northeast Ohio. He feels like he needs to make up for a radio interview with a young Keith Kennedy that we did years ago. We're going to try to make up for that here soon. But we've been giving these away all weekend. People are excited to go to this because it's a little bit of their childhood.
1: It's nostalgic. Yeah. It's great.
0: And he's going to be talking about, I think it's 50 years.
1: Of 60 years 60. Of the Monkees. Yeah. On the 6th of November over at Northfield Park Racino.
0: And he'll be performing. I said talking, but he's performing.
1: I'm sure there'll be a little of both.
0: Yeah, I hope he doesn't bring up the interview that we did. That would be something else. Do you think we could get him in here and relive that magic moment?
1: I don't know. It sounded kind of awkward and tense. I don't think that would make me uncomfortable.
0: It was really awkward and
1: no,
0: tense.
1: No, thank you.
0: But again, we made up for it, I think, somewhere down the road. But I'd like to maybe just bring it up to him one more time, just to see. You know, it's one of those things.
1: Exactly how much mileage do you think you're going to get out of this awkward moment with Mickey Dolenz 20 years ago?
0: Let me tell you something. I'm still getting a lot of mileage out of things I shouldn't be.
1: That's true.
0: So, wait, have you guys ever heard the story about my Clorox wipes? All right, stand by.
1: Please, no, not again.
0: All right,
1: not again.
0: I mean, that's been going on 20 years.

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0: It's the top of the hour. Keith and Jen have your top headlines.
1: Thursday, the 8th of October. Here's Carmen Angelo.
2: The Cleveland Guardians bouncing back in a big way, forcing a game four as they downed the White Sox yesterday in Chicago, 9-3. The game three win sends both teams into that game four showdown tonight of the ALDS. 8 o'clock first pitch, Parker Messick opposes the Pal host, Hagen Smith. A body pulled from the Cuyahoga River Tuesday along the East Bank has now been identified as 24-year-old Phoenix Phillips of Baltimore, Maryland. Phillips had been missing since Friday morning after coming to Cleveland to watch the Browns-Steelers Thursday night football game. And the Browns putting finishing touches on work for Sunday's showdown with the Jets in the Meadowlands. Kickoff Sunday between the 3-1 Browns and New York set for 1 o'clock. For more on those stories, tune in to WTAM 1100 at the top and bottom of the hour. I'm Carmen Angelo.
3: Beautiful fall day here in Northeast Ohio, albeit a little bit cooler behind the front that went through last night. Temperatures today in the mid to upper 60s this afternoon with sunshine and just some wispy high clouds from time to time. Tonight, cooler. We're back down into the 40s with clear skies and more sunshine expected on Friday. Boy, what a forecast. We're up near 70 for a high. Increasing clouds on Saturday out ahead of remnants of Isaias, the hurricane down in the Gulf on Sunday. From the 3 News Weather Center, I'm senior meteorologist Matt Wintz.
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0: 105.7. It is Keith and Jen, and yes, we have not stopped believing because
1: 9-3 Cleveland, two down. Here's the two strike pitch. Strike three called. Ball game. And the Guardians live for another day.
0: They do live for another day. They're going to be playing tonight at 8 o'clock.
2: That's right.
0: Let's all call off of work tomorrow.
2: It's going to be a late night.
0: And if they win, no reason to go into work tomorrow at all, right?
2: I wouldn't think so. I mean, don't count this team out, especially when Jose Ramirez is having a day, having a game like he did yesterday.
0: It was unbelievable because it started so poorly. And right away, I was here at the station when this was happening, and all the sports guys down the hall throwing their stuff around.
2: Yeah, that's right.
0: It. We're done. 15 minutes later.
2: Woo! Yeah, right?
0: And it was great. It was fantastic.
2: Yeah, they kept everybody interested. I mean, and that was I wouldn't say a hostile environment in Chicago, but man.
0: Well, sure it was.
2: Right. Yeah.
0: By the way, the other good thing about today, the Yankees lost.
2: That's right.
0: The Yankees lost.
2: Ain't that a shame?
0: So 8 o'clock tonight for the Guardians. Let's go, Guards. 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

0: 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Good morning. It's Keith Kennedy and Jen Pichano. I know it's the only the 8th of October, but Merry Christmas, everybody.
1: What?
0: No, well, I just say that because the Christmas season seems to be getting underway. And that's a question we want to ask you is when should we start playing the Christmas music? 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In the meantime, how about a little bit of a song associated with Halloween? 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

0: Magic 105.7. Good morning, it is Keith and Jen on this Guardians Victory Day. I mean, we say Browns Victory Day. What do we say for the Guardians? What do we...
1: Victory. It's Victory Thursday.
0: Okay, that'll work. We'll go with that all day. Victory Thursday here today. We're going to be watching the Guardians tonight. And I'll tell you what I'll be watching over the weekend is this storm down in the Gulf.
1: Yeah.
0: This is my kind of thing. This is my kind of TV watching.
1: Is it really?
0: Oh.
1: Do you watch like a good car chase too?
0: No, I'm not really into those. But yesterday there was a photo that made its way to the interwebs of Jim Cantore from the Weather Channel.
1: Oh, yeah. Uh-huh.
0: And they pinpointed where he was going. Uh-huh. And they're like, well, congratulations, you're about to get obliterated and wiped off the planet. Because usually when he goes somewhere for a hurricane, that's the center of it, right?
1: Yeah.
0: So he's going to Pensacola.
1: Oh.
0: So I'll be watching that over the weekend. And I hope everything is okay. It's a hurricane category 2, they're thinking it would be the strongest it would be.
1: It's,
0: is that right?
1: It's category 1 right now.
0: But up to 2, maybe.
1: Okay.
0: I think is what they're saying. Here's the other question. I don't know how to say the name of this hurricane.
1: Nor do I.
0: It's a little bit different.
1: I'm even looking at the phonetics on Iseas.
0: I feel like we need to go back to the simple names, don't we? No offense, but I feel like...
1: Have you ever met anybody with that name? I mean, they go through the whole names. It's like, you know, there was Hurricane Dolly and all, like recently, which is funny. I've never met a person with that name.
0: No, never. Yeah. But I mean, we need to get back to
1: Iseas?
0: Regular names. Joey, Bob, Chuck, Dan, Sally, you know, all those kind of names back from the day. And then we remember them very easily. But yeah, I don't know why. I hope everything is okay. And I hope damage is not great or significant or anything, but I don't know why I don't think I'm alone in this. I enjoy watching those people on the Weather Channel nearly get blown into sea. They're usually strapped to something and they're blowing. I don't know why that's really good TV to me.
1: It is. Well, I mean, it's they do it for a reason other people think it's really good television.
0: Schmucks
1: too.
0: Like me watch it.
1: That's right.
0: Right.
1: That's right.
0: So I will be tuned in this weekend as long as the Guardians are not playing.
1: Yeah.
0: If the Guardians are playing, I will not care about
1: the
0: storm.
1: And the timing will actually work out. It looks like late Friday is going to be landfall. So regardless of what happens tonight, we should have an off day on Friday. Yeah.
0: Boy, we
1: timed
0: this out.
1: Your time.
0: Listen, baseball today, hurricane tomorrow, baseball Saturday. It works out great. 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

0: 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Good morning. It's Keith and Jen.
1: Here's the two-strike pitch. Strike three called. Ball game. And the Guardians live for another day.
0: I guess you could say they're staying alive.
2: That's right. Tonight, 8 o'clock.
0: Let's go, Guards.

0: It's the Bee Gees staying alive with Keith and Jen on this Thursday morning where we have Mickey Dolenz tickets for you after 8 o'clock this morning for that show at Northfield Park. Hang on for that. Unusual story about an American Airlines flight that got diverted. Now, we hear about this sometimes for unruly passengers.
1: Yeah.
0: Maybe something mechanically has gone wrong on the plane. The FAA says an American Airlines flight from Madrid to Dallas forced to divert to New York after the toilets stopped working on the plane.
1: 6 of 8 potties didn't work.
0: 300 people on board the 10-hour flight. Now, I used to be a guy I would never go on a plane. Mm-hmm. Like, I'll hold it. Like, right. I could hold it. Now, I drive between our studios to my home in Akron, and I got to stop twice on the way home. So now I understand it, right? So
1: right, that's a it was a 10-hour flight. Yeah. That's a long flight.
0: No work, no working toilets. Fly this baby into a mountain. We're all done. I totally get it. That would be very uncomfortable, I would think, real fast.
1: Right. Well, and think about they stopped as soon as they could, New York. If they're coming from Madrid, there's a lot of ocean between Madrid and New York.
0: I would like to revise my original statement. Put this baby down in the ocean. Let's visit the Titanic.
1: I'm sure I wonder how soon into that 10-hour flight those potties stopped working.
0: Oh, you know good what I question. Mean? Yeah, good question.
1: I mean, I was just on a 9-hour flight this past weekend, and that was a long, long flight with hundreds of people, too. I can't even imagine.
0: Yeah, I used to have a rule where I was on a flight. I wouldn't get, because I felt really uncomfortable when you were getting up to walk to the restroom because everybody knows what you're doing. And I hate that, right? Please don't make eye contact with me, right? And then you've got that uncomfortable waiting, you know, as somebody might be in there
1: right.
0: or whatever,
1: yeah.
0: you know? And if somebody's there, then you got to walk back to your seat and then you go walk back or maybe you run into the beverage cart. So I just avoided it. And then as I got a little bit older and I started taking certain meds and everything, I'm like, I will climb over a seat to get in there right now.
1: Can you imagine these poor people? They got the seatbelt sign on, but all you want to do is the pee-pee dance, you know, for the next couple of hours until we say land safely in New York.
0: You think I'm joking, by the way. I will say this morning to those people that are working. I don't know which company they work for, but for you men and women that are out there rebuilding the rest stops on I-77 right there, Richfield.
1: Uh-huh.
0: Godspeed. Thank you for what you're doing. I cannot wait for those to be open. They are beautiful, luxurious. Can I be the first one? I'll be happy to be the first
1: You'll
0: one.
1: You'll christen it?
0: Absolutely. I'll be the first guy. 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

0: 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It is Keith Kennedy, Jan Fichello. Hey, I saw the picture. Your daughter's birthday. You got the balloons yesterday.
1: That's right.
0: How'd you end up with the cake?
1: I did good. She asked for a cookie cake, and I got her a nice cookie cake with some frosting on it.
0: Oh, very good.
1: Mm-hmm. After some pizza from Booms, it was great.
0: 13th birthday yesterday. Any other big gifts?
1: Well, we finally caved, and she's going to get a phone at 13. We waited till 13.
0: Oh, wow. Good for you for holding out to 13.
1: Yeah. Yeah.
0: Knowing what I know now, I should have waited.
1: Yeah. And that's what everybody has told us who didn't wait was good for you. I wish we would have. So my oldest got one at 13, and my middle daughter, she was told yesterday. She didn't have it in hand, but we were still kind of hemming and hawing about would we do it. And I was kind of waiting on my husband to make the decision. I thought she was ready. He has concerns about the world around us.
0: Of course.
1: And yeah, I was like, no, I don't disagree. But I said, it's not going to get better. It's not going to get less scary 6 months from now or when she's 14 or 15.
0: So you know about Life 360,
1: yeah. Right?
0: Which you can put on the phone.
1: Yeah.
0: But the other thing is, and we've learned this as parents too, you got to monitor everything. You take their phone at night and you go through everything.
1: Right. Oh, yeah.
0: You go through absolutely everything. And it's amazing what you find, including how he got into my Venmo and some of my... I'm kidding. I'm only kidding.
1: Right.
0: But you do have to watch all that kind of stuff.
1: Yeah.
0: So it's a tough decision, but you held out to 13. I mean, I know 8 and 9-year-olds carrying around phones.
1: I know. Well, and, you know, we set rules like, you know, if you lose it or you break it, it's not getting replaced.
0: Mm.
1: You'll pay for a new one. Like, period. End of story. I'm not afraid of my kid being upset with me because she lost her phone or she broke her phone or some, you know, goofy kid in middle school yanked it out of her hand and threw it.
0: Like, well, you have all the kids that come over to your house for the sleepovers and everything all the time with your daughter. Wait until you find out that one of those 13, 14-year-olds have a way better phone than you do and you start getting angry that like a 13-year-old girl has a better phone than
1: right?
0: you. You really learn your place in life real fast when teenagers are caring.

0: It's the top of the hour. Keith and Jen have your top headlines.
1: Thursday, the 8th of October. Here's Carmen Angelo.
2: The Cleveland Guardians bouncing back in a big way, forcing a game four as they downed the White Sox yesterday in Chicago, 9-3. The game three win sends both teams into that game four showdown tonight of the ALDS. 8 o'clock first pitch, Parker Messick opposes the Pal host, Hagen Smith. A body pulled from the Cuyahoga River Tuesday along the East Bank has now been identified as 24-year-old Phoenix Phillips of Baltimore, Maryland. Phillips had been missing since Friday morning after coming to Cleveland to watch the Browns-Steelers Thursday night football game. And the Browns putting finishing touches on work for Sunday's showdown with the Jets in the Meadowlands. Kickoff Sunday between the 3-1 Browns and New York set for 1 o'clock. For more on those stories, tune in to WTAM 1100 at the top and bottom of the hour. I'm Carmen Angelo.
3: Beautiful fall day here in Northeast Ohio, albeit a little bit cooler behind the front that went through last night. Temperatures today in the mid to upper 60s this afternoon with sunshine and just some wispy high clouds from time to time. Tonight, cooler. We're back down into the 40s with clear skies and more sunshine expected on Friday. Boy, what a forecast. We're up near 70 for a high. Increasing clouds on Saturday out ahead of remnants of Isaias, the hurricane down in the Gulf on Sunday. From the 3 News Weather Center, I'm senior meteorologist Matt Wintz.
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0: Morning, it is Keith and Jen. There's no question all these big companies that you work with on the internet are tracking your information. They know everything about you, but now one of them is sharing the information they know about you and your family with you. And frankly, Jen, you should not have brought this to my attention.
1: Are you nervous now?
0: No, I'm looking at it going, oh my God, we are really lame people over here.
1: It's like looking in a mirror. So Amazon has this new about you kind of service or whatever. It's within your account settings, and it's making like assumptions about you as a person based on your purchases, which I don't know how I feel about.
0: There's like 30 things listed.
1: There's a
0: here.
1: Bunch of categories. Yeah. Okay, so I opened
0: 44,
1: mine.
0: It says 44 results for mine. And okay. I'm like, what?
1: So did you open your, I opened mine. The one, so you say like you share an account with your wife.
0: Yeah, all three of us use
1: right.
0: it. Yeah,
1: sure. I share an account with like my mom. So we're melding together a little bit. But this is funny. There's one of them under interests and hobbies. It says, feels like a person who gets things done early.
0: Oh, wow. Mine doesn't say that at all.
1: I love that. There's another one under interests and hobbies, likes being asked questions.
0: So this is what I don't like about it.
1: What is it saying about you?
0: Under home and family, it says, had a dog that died.
1: Oh.
0: How would it know that?
1: Were you searching for like grief books or something?
0: Oh, you know what? We ordered a box to keep his ashes in.
1: There you go.
0: Off of Amazon.
1: That's really... Right.
0: Thanks for the reminder, Amazon.
1: Oh,
0: appreciate
1: that's
0: that.
1: Terrible.
0: This one is accurate, though.
1: What?
0: Prefers Bro Glow for self tanning. That's true. That's good. No,
1: shut up.
0: It's right there.
1: Oh my God.
0: It's right there under product preferences.
1: I know there are some like based on my girl, like you maintain nail care as a hobby. Yes, my 15-year-old daughter does that.
0: What the hell?
1: Isn't this funny? I also think it's interesting that if you click on any one of these particular, you know, assessments or assumptions that they make, you take issue with it, you can give it feedback to correct it.
0: Well, I'm taking issue with something here. I need to figure out under home and family, it says bought a red dress in the fall of 2025. I've never seen my wife wear a red dress. I think I have to call home and see what's going on here.
1: We're invested in a complete home popcorn station. That is true. We made one of those.
0: I'm not going to hear anything else you're talking about. I want to know why we ordered a red dress.
1: This is like, what is this? This is like...
0: Oh, for God's sakes. Amazon, you're going to be Amazon responsible for the first Amazon divorce. That's what's going to happen.
1: This is eye-opening. It is like a mirror a little bit, isn't it?
0: You should not have showed this to me. I am madder than a hornet right now. There's a couple of things on here.
1: Honey, where's that red dress?
0: It better be on when I get home. I can tell you that. All right, let's shift gears here and give away some tickets this morning because I got a phone call to make.
1: Mm-hmm.
0: Mickey Dolenz is coming to Northfield Park.
1: That's right. He's got a show coming up on November 6th, Northfield Park. This is 60 years of the Monkees. You can get your tickets and info at Ticketmaster.com.
0: All right, ridiculously easy trivia today.
1: Okay.
0: Who won the Guardians-White Sox game last night? All right, if you know the answer, and if you don't... I got some concerns, worse than where that red dress is. 216-578-1057. That's 216-578-1057. We'll take caller number 25 to win right now.
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0: 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Giving away tickets to go see Mickey Dolenz of the Monkey, who's coming to Northfield Park.
1: That's right. His show is coming up on November 6th. It's 60 years of the Monkey. 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
0: Easy question here this morning. And Bruce from Medina is with us right now. Bruce, the question is, who won Game 3 last night between the Guardians and the White Sox? Easy question.
2: Cleveland Guardians.
0: There you go. Very good. Hey, listen, who's going to win tonight?
2: Hopefully the Guardians.
0: Okay. He said hopefully.
1: He did.
0: You need to be more definitive about that. You need to say the Guardians for sure.
2: The Guardians will win tonight.
0: There you go.
2: 10-0.
1: Wow. Big swing, Bruce.
0: Throw 10-0. Wow. Good. I like it.
1: Did the other team show up?
2: No.
0: Okay. All right, listen, we're going to send you to go see Mickey Dolenz over at Northfield Park, okay?
2: Wonderful.
0: And go Guards. Hey, thanks a lot, Bruce, for being a good sport this morning. This is Magic 105.7.

0: 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Good morning. It is Keith Kennedy and Jen Pichano. Good to have you listening this morning. We have pumpkin news. There's something you didn't know.
1: Pumpkin news.
0: Thank you. I have two pumpkin stories for this morning.
1: Okay.
0: Reese's has changed the labeling of their peanut butter pumpkins this Halloween.
1: Mm-hmm.
0: Now on the label, it says carving not on actual product. Because when you looked at the label, it looked like the little peanut butter pumpkins had eyes and a mouth on them. You may remember they got sued for that.
1: Are you serious?
0: Oh, yeah. There was a woman who claimed that I bought those thinking they were carved and my kids were disappointed and she sued. They settled out of court. But now it says carving not on actual product right on the label, just so someone doesn't get a little hurt over that. And then the other story that I heard, I went, wow, a guy in Wisconsin grew a pumpkin that weighs 2,856 pounds.
1: So a ton.
0: Oh, yeah, that is over a ton, isn't it?
1: Uh-huh.
0: Right? A ton's what, 20?
1: 2,000, isn't it?
0: 22? Is it 2,000
1: even? I thought it was 2,000.
0: Well, anyways, that's massive, by the way.
1: Yeah.
0: So pumpkin news all over the place. Most of us, though, have already checked out on Halloween and have moved right over to Christmas anyways, right? We're all ready for Christmas.
1: There's a population of people that have done that, yes.
0: I am one of those people in that population. Not everybody has, though, and that's why we've asked you the question on our talk back at Magic 105.7 on the iHeartRadio app. When should we start playing Christmas music? All the answers vary wildly. This seemed to be a popular one this morning.
2: I do not want to hear Christmas music until Thanksgiving Day or later.
0: Okay, got it.
1: Thank you very much.
0: Very matter of fact. I love it. Well, what do you think? When should we start playing Christmas music here on Magic?
1: Me personally?
0: No. I'm asking the audience.
1: Okay. So this is easy. We just want to talk back from you. So you just open the iHeart app, you listen to Magic, and you use that little red microphone button. Let us know what you think. Is it now? Is it 3 weeks from now? Is it the week of Christmas or week of Thanksgiving?
0: Now I'm curious. What would your answer be? You could be honest.
1: Black Friday, day after Thanksgiving.
0: Okay. All right. Yesterday for me.
1: Really?
0: Oh, I'm all in. I'm all in. We pulled some Halloween decorations out of the basement the other day and the Christmas stuff was there. And I went, why don't we just skip it and just go ahead and put up the Christmas stuff?
1: I'm actually considering not doing any Halloween at all. Any Halloween at all.
0: It's like I don't even know you anymore. Oh, no Halloween.
1: No Halloween.
0: Said. Oh, I thought you meant
1: it's
0: Christmas.
1: It's like too late already, I feel like, to put something out.
0: No, it's never too late. It can be very early, but it can never be too late.
1: All right,
0: so hit that talk back, Mike. Give us an answer here this morning. It's Magic 105.7.
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0: 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It is Keith and Jen feeling good on this Thursday after the Guardians win last night. I feel like we need to hear it again. Is that okay?
1: Absolutely.
0: We'll play it again.
2: Strike three called. Ball game. And the Guardians live for another day. They knock off the Chicago White Sox 9-3. They now trail the best of five division series 2-1. There will be a game four.
0: That's right. That game four is coming up tonight.
1: That's right. Probable pitcher Parker Messick again for us. You know what I was thinking as you were playing that audio? I didn't want last night to be the last game, the last time I saw them play this season. And that is not the last time I wanted to hear Hammy's voice.
0: You know, he was in rare form last night.
1: Was he?
0: Yes. Because he's a guy that I always feel like he doesn't show his disappointment, but you could tell when the game started off a little rough, he was frustrated like the rest of us.
1: Uh-huh.
0: But then some things started to turn around and his excitement started building and building and building. And it was great. He's
1: contagious.
0: He's the best.
1: Yeah.
0: And I'm with you. Last night it was like, okay, let's get Thursday in. Let's win that. And let's come back here at home. I don't want to see us lose at all in this series. But if we lose, let's do it at home in front of the crowd.
1: I didn't want it to go out like a peter out yesterday either. Right. You know what I mean? That was just not indicative of their season.
0: Well, it certainly didn't happen.
1: No.
0: That's for sure.
1: Yeah.
0: And tonight, hopefully, they're fired up and come off of that momentum with another win and then come back here Saturday. And it would be nice to see them win again.
1: Mm-hmm.
0: So we've got to win three in a row. It's tough, but we have done it before.
1: That's right. We are one down, two more to go.
0: All right. 8 o'clock, just after 8 o'clock, first pitch in Chicago tonight. And as you said, Messick should be pitching, right?
1: Yes, that's who the probable pitcher is. And it's going to be, you can listen to it on WTAM, but it's also going to be broadcast on TBS.
0: Thank you, because I was trying to find it last night. When I got home, I was like, now what channel is this on again? And I did the same thing everybody else does. I listened to Hammy on the radio and was kind of watching it on TV.
1: Yeah.
0: And Hammy was slightly ahead of the TV by just about 2 seconds at my house. And it made all the difference in the world. Hey, go Guards, game four tonight.
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Magic 105.7, it is Keith and Jen. Coming up after 9, we've got tickets to Best of Cleveland, which is coming up next week, and $1,000. Boy, we have a lot of stuff next hour for you to win when you keep it right here on Magic 105.7.

0: Magic 105.7. Good morning. It is Keith and Jen. Feeling good on this Thursday after the Guardians' big win last night. We're ready for another win tonight. And really, I mean, if we win tonight, tomorrow is just going to be the best Friday in a long time.
1: I will say, yeah, there's a lot of kids who don't have school tomorrow, or Friday too. So they can stay up late.
0: It'll be the best Friday since the Browns beat the Steelers
1: That's
0: on Thursday
1: right.
0: a week ago. Like, it's just, it's like these Friday feelings are coming around. It's
1: right.
0: absolutely awesome. And listen, next Friday, we can get it so that you can maybe go into work a little bit late or maybe take a day off or, you know, just call in sick because truthfully, you might be hungover. I don't know. It just depends on how much you enjoy Best of Cleveland coming up next week.
1: That's right. It's happening Thursday the 15th at Great Lakes Science Center. So there's going to be 75 of the Best of Cleveland winners there. We're talking dining, drinks, shopping, live music. There's always local celebrities that'll take pictures with you and stuff. It's a lot of fun. Tickets at CLETIX.com.
0: Who would one of those local celebrities be, Jen?
1: I mean, most of the TV stations have representatives there.
0: No, I meant you're going.
1: Oh,
0: right?
1: I think I'm going. Okay. Yeah.
0: Listen, if you're there and you're like, where is Pachano? It's the one with the long line for the photos.
1: You know, people mostly recognize my voice more than my face.
0: Are you serious?
1: Uh-huh, it's funny.
0: I see, it's really strange to me because I have always felt like radio people should be more recognizable because they're on every day for 4 or 5 hours a day. People on TV are on for 2-3 minutes at a time.
1: Right.
0: And so that's funny that they recognize your voice more than...
1: Mm-hmm.
0: So do you just walk around going, hello, Magic, hello,
1: no,
0: Magic, hi, I'm on Magic.
1: No.
0: Then how do they get your voice? They just pick up on it?
1: They hear me speaking to my children most of the time, and so I have to be very careful about how I speak to my children in public.
0: I never really thought about that.
1: Oh, yeah. I'm like, ooh, that was not a good color on me. Like, around the corner at Costco and somebody gives me a look of recognition, I was like, oh man, that was embarrassing.
0: I listened to that Jen Pachano over on Magic, and you should hear how she talks to her daughters at those swim meets.
1: She says no all the time. All she says is no.
0: Well, that's a mom thing. You're totally fine. All right, Best of Cleveland next week. If you want to go, we've got a pair of tickets for you to join this fabulous event. 216-578-1057. That's 216-578-1057. Caller number 25 wins right now.
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0: Magic 105.7. Good morning. It is Keith and Jen. Keith Kennedy, Jen Picciano. I have an update for you, Jen. We were talking yesterday. I know we put you in charge of the project.
1: Yes.
0: And delegated to you getting the windows done here at iHeartRadio at 668 Euclid Avenue for the big holiday decoration contest going on downtown.
1: Yeah, window displays, not washing the windows.
0: No. Well, although we should do that more often.
1: Yeah, right.
0: Too. Yesterday, got a call from a guy that runs a drama department at a high school.
1: Okay.
0: Who has an old set.
1: Of what?
0: He said they did some sort of Christmas pageant or play or something. And he's like, I wonder if those would work. He offered to give them to us because they're just in storage right now.
1: Mm-hmm.
0: So I'm waiting. He's got to text me pictures.
1: I was just
0: going to
1: say, can he send you some pictures?
0: Yeah.
1: Okay.
0: He was going to go back into the storage room and grab some pictures. We may be in the process now of the most elaborate window display in the history of downtown Cleveland. We're working on it. All to win that $500 they're giving away, which we would graciously give to charity, by the way.
1: Yes.
0: So, but did you have any movement on your end?
1: No, I didn't. Okay. That's on my to-do list, actually, is to call Mr. Claus.
0: Okay.
1: And see if he would be interested in working with us. I have, Doogie, I have recruited her from WMMS, and she has enthusiastically accepted to be my capitan on this one. She even has some very specific ideas already.
0: You know, I approved a budget for that yesterday.
1: You did not?
0: Yes. I actually got some money approved.
1: That's great.
0: Right. We don't spend a dime here at iHeart for anything, but for windows, by God, and bragging rights, they'll give me a budget.
1: Think of the visibility that will go there. I think that's great. So, yeah, she has some props. I got some props. I can't wait.
0: So we're working on this, and we asked our listeners as well, like, look, if you can help us out here, get involved, that would be fantastic. So just reach out to us. You can find us at WMJI.com. Jen's in charge of the project, but I'm just passing messages along
1: to you.
0: That's
1: fine.
0: But prepare yourselves. Make it part of your holiday tradition. Yep, you've got Castle Noel. Yep, you've got Christmas Story House. Sure, you got TSO. But the Jen Picciano decorated windows at 668 Euclid Avenue will soon be that new holiday tradition here in Cleveland.
1: I think that'd be great.
0: I'm building it up. It better be the best thing ever.
1: No pressure, everybody. No pressure.
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0: Magic 105.7. There's Elton John with Keith Kennedy and Jen Facciano, all pumped up for the Guardians game. I have to tell you, now we have a little bit of a transition that we have to make, a little inside baseball for you. Pardon the pun. But the studio that Jen and I do the show in will be the home of the Spanish Guardians broadcast later on today. And if you sniff the air just right in the studio right now, you still get a whiff of Carlos Baerga's cologne from yesterday.
1: Well, and there's still some Spanish stuff here, too.
0: Can you read that? Do you know what that is?
1: Yes. It's the LQ. Estás escuchando la radio de los Guardians presentada por Sherwin Williams.
0: Oh, wow.
1: Yes.
0: I got Sherman Williams. That's what I got in there. That's great. I don't speak Spanish. It's great. I just help produce the Spanish network, but I don't speak any Spanish. They do a great job. This is something that the Guardians did a couple of years ago because they have a lot of Spanish-speaking fans.
1: Yeah.
0: So we have Tom Hamilton, Jim Rosenhaus doing the English broadcast over on 1100. But then we also have Carlos Baerga and Rafa Hernandez that do the game on 1350 AM, and it's in Spanish. And it's also available on the app and all that kind of stuff, too. Mm-hmm. But they don't travel. They do it from the studio here. Mm-hmm. It is a fascinating process.
1: I'm sure.
0: So we're in a room with a whole bunch of TV screens around us, and normally they just have logos. But for the games, they put up different camera angles.
1: Yeah, right.
0: And they have all these feeds from the team and everything. And it's just absolutely amazing.
1: Very like war room.
0: Yes, very much.
1: Very cool.
0: And last night, I had two jobs to make Carlos comfortable. His peanuts. Because first of all, I've never
1: seen... In the shell.
0: Everywhere. They're everywhere. But he did clean them up this morning. But ice... He needed ice for his beverage.
1: Okay.
0: And I panicked going, okay, where can I go here downtown to buy a bag of ice?
1: How about the freezer in our break room?
0: See, this is why you need to be here in the afternoon. Because I went next door and bought a bag of ice. And I came back and Joanne from our sales department said, you know, there's an ice maker in the refrigerator. But truthfully, it's empty every time I use it. Wait, it gets better.
1: Oh, God.
0: 10 minutes later, Joanne walks into my office and she goes, what is that sitting on your counter?
1: Is it an ice machine?
0: I have an ice machine in my office. God. And I haven't had it on in a while. And I'm like, oh. So
1: you
0: today,
1: better fire that baby up this afternoon so it's all ready for this evening.
0: I brought vinegar to clean it out today so it's all ready for Mr. Baerga this afternoon.
1: Make sure that Carlos Baerga is comfortable in our studio.
0: It's so strange that I want to take care of him because he's such
1: no,
0: a legend.
1: Not. He's a treasure. Right. Of course you want to take care of him.
0: Absolutely. You grew up watching him, and yes. Now we listen to him, and I'm just like, oh, yes, sir, Mr. Baerga, what can I do for you? Yada, yada. So that's what I have to do after the show today is get our studio ready for, what did you say? What's the last line there?
1: The La Radio de los Guardians.
0: Wow, that's really good Spanish.
1: It's really not. It's not. I used to be much better.
0: Well, from where I'm sitting, I thought that was really good. Okay. Hey, have an awesome day. Go Guards. We'll see you tomorrow. 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

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Welcome to the workday of It's Almost Friday. You've got me, Martha Quinn, with five chances for you to win $1,000 cash. One will happen every hour.

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0: 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Good morning, firing up the workday. Thursday, yes, but also with me, Martha Quinn, every week. 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I'm thinking about this because one of our $1,000 winners, Marina, is about to say, I do. 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
1: With the money, I'm going to help pay for my wedding.
0: 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If you don't win that hour's $1,000, try again the next hour. 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

98.7. Billy Idol is going to be inducted into the Rock and Roll Hall of Fame this November. I'm Martha Quinn. Today, your kid could be inducted into the Rockstar Kid Hall of Fame. It opens its doors every Thursday here. Tell me about

0: 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Thursday is Rockstar Kid Day. When you tell me about a kid in your life you're proud of and induct them into the Rockstar Kid Hall of Fame.
1: Hey, Martha. Our son, Evan, just graduated from The Ohio State University as a doctor of optometry. He's currently finishing up his board tests for his license, and he will be the first doctor in our family. Super proud of Dr. Evan Goble.
0: Yes, Dad. Yes. Super proud of Dr. Evan Goble. Oh, man. I felt like I could hear the emotion in your voice, and you almost had me crying, I gotta say. Dr. Evan is now inducted into the Rockstar Kid Hall of Fame. Tell him congratulations, and he totally rocks. Tell me about a kid you're proud of. Today is Rockstar Kid Day. 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

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Halloween decorations are everywhere, but can it really be Halloween without the Charlie Brown Halloween special? It's the Great Pumpkin, Charlie Brown. Find out when you can see it for free in your wellness shot in about 8 minutes.

0: 105.7. Getting ready to put the boom boom into your heart with Wham in just a few minutes. You've got me, Martha Quinn. Halloween decorations are everywhere. Pumpkins are everywhere. But is it really Halloween without the classic Charlie Brown Halloween special? It's the Great Pumpkin, Charlie Brown. Apple TV is making it free for streaming in a two-day window. Non-Apple TV subscribers will be able to watch It's the Great Pumpkin, Charlie Brown on October 17th and 18th. So heads up on that. Definitely fun to watch with the kids. You've got the Martha Quinn Show. Oh, I forgot to mention, that was a helpful info. I do every morning right here, also just after 2, your wellness shot.
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A new Wave documentary is coming out. 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

0: Magic 105.7. No question, new wave was one of the most unique genres of music to come out during the MTV years. There's a new wave documentary being released in November. This is your daily update from the world of rock and roll with me, Martha Quinn, your news that rocks. This is an exclusive look at some action that went on behind the scenes. Producer Doug Tirola got Andy McCluskey, singer for Orchestra Maneuvers in the Dark, to convince me to participate.
1: Martha, it's Andy from OMD. I have just had my first interview with Doug. I'm a virgin Doug interviewee. He was quite gentle, so I think you should do it with him too.
0: Of course I said yes. It's an honor to be in the New Wave documentary alongside John Taylor from Duran Duran, Kathy Valentine of the Go-Go's, along with my fellow original MTV VJ, Mark Goodman. The four-part series debuts on MGM Plus November 23rd. That's your news that rocks. Stay with me, Martha Quinn. A very heroic three-song mixtape starts at the top of the hour.
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2: 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See if you can tell what they all have in common. Here's Foreigner. 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

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Lou Gramm's rock vocals just started Doug's three songs that have something in common. You can get a mixtape on the air just like Doug did. Email me your category, the three songs that fit in it, and the city and state you're listening in to mixtape at iHeartMedia.com. Okay, Bonnie Tyler is up next. If you remember the name of the Foreigner song and think about the name of this song, you might be able to figure out the category.

0: This is Magic 105.7 from the movie Mad Max Beyond Thunderdome. Tina Turner saying, "We don't need another hero," wrapped up Doug's Hero Songs mixtape. We heard Foreigner's Jukebox Hero and Bonnie Tyler's Holding Out for a Hero. Thank you, Doug. I'm Martha Quinn. Stay here. When you hear a key word announcement, it is the word that could land you $1,000 cash. 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

0: 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Playing you, Eric Carmen, right now. You've got me, Martha Quinn. Say hello to Ryan just by typing one word. On our website, he got a phone call. He won $1,000.
1: No way.
0: Yes, way. Congratulations, Ryan. Whenever you hear a keyword, take 2 seconds, type it on our website. You can get a phone call. You won $1,000. The holidays are coming. Who couldn't use a grand?

0: 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Kids working hard to do good things get the spotlight. Every Thursday with me, Martha Quinn, it's Rockstar Kid Day. And all kinds of kids deserve shout-outs. You get through to me talking about a kid in your life with the talkback microphone on our free iHeartRadio app. Your kid could be a hero like this 10-year-old in Atlanta who just got honored on Monday because a fire broke out in his house, and he saved his six siblings by climbing up onto the roof with a garden hose. Oh my goodness. Oh man. So Cornelius is definitely a rock star kid. And you know what else? Another kind of kid that deserves shout outs are kids who are having a hard time, but they're getting up and going to work, going to school. In spite of it, they're powering through. That's a perfect kind of kid to put in the spotlight of love. So tell me about a kid you're proud of. You could be on with me, Martha Quinn, later today. Tap the talkback microphone. 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

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The 1 o'clock keyword is moments away. 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Just type it in, one word, for your chance to get a phone call. You won $1,000. You could be a grand richer by two. I'm Martha Quinn. Right now, it's

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A new hour has begun. My name is Martha Quinn. That means there's a new keyword that could land you $1,000 just by typing it on our website. Need to help one of your kids out with some expenses? Take a shot. What do you have to lose?

0: 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Heading towards 1:30 on the day when you put a kid in your life in the Rockstar Kid Hall of Fame that gets added into the rock and roll here. Let's go. Tell me about a kid you're proud of.
1: I'd like to do a shout out for my grandson, Teddy, in Tampa, Florida. He's only in third grade, and he just got into the violin jazz band. Third grade.
0: A jazz musician already in third grade and the violin jazz band. That sounds super cool. Thank you for telling me about your grandson, Teddy. He is definitely a rock star kid and you just got inducted into the Rockstar Kid Hall of Fame. Thanks, Grandpa. Tell me about a kid you're proud of with the talk back microphone. It gets what you have to say to me, Martha Quinn, and your kid could be in the spotlight at about 1:40. It's Rockstar Kid Day.
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Kids working hard. I'm Martha Quinn. It's Rockstar Kid Day. Tell me about a kid you're proud of with the talkback microphone. 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

0: 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Michael Jackson is going to rock you before 2 o'clock. Martha Quinn here. The term rock star has come to mean someone who excels. You could be a rock star rideshare driver. You could be a rock star Amazon warehouse worker. And every Thursday here, you know who gets celebrated? Rock star kids. They get inducted into the Rockstar Kid Hall of Fame by someone who is proud of them.
1: Hi, Martha. My name is Tripp Gustafson, and my kid, Lance, has been working so hard. He got his first job, and he's been working in a tractor every day, all week, for around 12 hours a day. He is killing it. He's being such a rock star, and I'm so proud of him.
0: This is what I'm talking about, Tripp. Your son, Lance, excels. He's been working in his tractor 12 hours a day, killing it indeed. And he just got inducted into the Rockstar Kid Hall of Fame. That was super fun to hear about. Thank you. Tell me about a kid you're proud of anytime. You're probably listening thinking, my kid is out there killing it. Tell me about them with the Talk Back microphone. 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

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Pumpkins, witches, skeletons. There's so many Halloween decorations everywhere you look. But is it really Halloween without the classic Charlie Brown? It's the Great Pumpkin Charlie Brown Special. Find out how you can watch it next with me, Martha Quinn.

0: 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Billy Idol's going to rock your speaker silly before 2:30 with me, Martha Quinn. This is the life chat we do every afternoon right here. Your wellness shot. Skeletons and pumpkins and ghosts are everywhere. But can it really be Halloween without watching the classic Charlie Brown Halloween special? It's the Great Pumpkin, Charlie Brown.
1: On Halloween night, the great pumpkin rises out of the pumpkin patch. Wouldn't you like to sit with me in the pumpkin patch on Halloween night and wait for the great pumpkin?
0: I believe I would, actually. Apple TV is making It's the Great Pumpkin, Charlie Brown, available for free streaming to non-subscribers on October 17th and 18th, so we can have Halloween for real. Watching It's the Great Pumpkin, Charlie Brown, once again, that's October 17th and 18th on Apple TV. If you come across some kind of info,

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0: 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Martha Quinn getting you through Thursday, one classic at a time. 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
1: Martha, my name is Alex Rios. I'm a DJ. God bless you and the rest of the team over there from New York City, Jackson Heights, Queens, New York.
0: Alex, I'm so not surprised to hear you're a DJ with your amazing voice. Thank you for checking in from Jackson Heights, Queens, New York. Appreciate hearing from you. 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Tomorrow, tell me a corny joke. 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

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It's almost 3 o'clock when I, Martha Quinn, will head home to face the day's big question, what to do for dinner. 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
3: 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Fantastic. First pitch, 8 o'clock tonight. Okay. So we will keep an eye on that as we get closer. We're super excited about that. For your Brett Michaels tickets and talk back to me at 3 here, I just want you to get on the talk back feature, press that microphone, press the record button, and just tell me what you have planned for the weekend. You can do anything good this weekend? Tell me about it. That's your talk back to me at 3. Between now and 4 o'clock, get on there. Okay, press the mic, press the record button, and tell me what you're doing this weekend. At 4:25, tickets to the Haunted Schoolhouse and Laboratory.

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0: 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Go to that talkback feature there. Click record and just tell me what you got planned for the weekend, okay? And how you're going to bring Magic along with you. Love to hear it. And you got until 4 o'clock to do that. It's Talk Back to Me at 3. Now, still to come music-wise, man, we got your 3 o'clock plan. How about some Springsteen, some Commodores feeling pretty easy, and, Meatloaf? The Loaf! It's all on the way on Magic.
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0: working for you over here on the Mark Nolan Show, Magic 105.7. Coming up at 4:20, going to give you another chance at $1,000 with some money on the 20s. Then at 4:25, how about a shot at some haunted schoolhouse tickets? Come on now. I mean, we do it for you.
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0: Well, I mean, shucks. Doing what we can. It's Cleveland's Greatest Hits on

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2: Doubling down on good news here. We got those haunted schoolhouse tickets coming up in just a second here. But we also got your, like, legit, real good news every Monday through Friday in Mark Nolan's show on Magic 105.7. About this time, story that'll make you smile. I love found lottery stories. I love it. I love it. I love it. Guy just discovered a $50,000 lottery prize sitting in a forgotten bag 4 months after the winning numbers were drawn. Cleveland resident Wayne Hilliard bought the Pick 5 ticket for a June drawing, and he put it away for safekeeping and then forgot about it. That's like me, man. I had stuff, and I just think I'm so clever, and then I don't know where it is. Well, he finally rediscovered the ticket, checked the results. All 5 digits matched in the exact order. He collected his prize this week. He's taking home over $36,000 after taxes. That would be okay. That would be A-OK. Am I right? Am I right? Look, if you got a good news story, I'd love to hear it. At the Nolan Nation on all the socials or mark at WMJI.com. And just put good news right there in the subject line. All right, better news. How about we get you out to the Haunted Schoolhouse and Laboratory? 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
0: Hey, Jerry, you got those tickets to the Haunted Schoolhouse, buddy?
1: All right. Nice.
0: Outstanding. What are you doing right now?
1: Driving home from work.
0: Allowed to say where you work?
1: I am at Amazon.
0: Okay. Very cool. Well, listen, buddy, I'll be waiting on my package. Appreciate it. 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

0: 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Going to give you a shot at, I don't know, $1,000. 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
1: It's Mark Nolan's five random facts.
0: Thank you, sir. Well, thank you. It's your five random facts here for you on a Thursday. Random fact number one, the precursor to LASIK was actually found by accident. A nearsighted boy got in a fist fight. His glasses shattered, sending the glass pieces into his eyes. Okay, but it gets better. A doctor removed the glass, and he found the tiny cuts had flattened the cornea and actually cured the boy's bad vision. Yeah. I mean, let's do the professional version now, but how about that? Random fact number two, the French term for brass knuckles is poing américain, or coup de poing américain, which translates to American fist or American punch. Random fact number three, only 8 people have ever been granted honorary American citizens, and only 2 got it while they were still alive, Winston Churchill and Mother Teresa. And random fact number four, migraines are 3 times more common in women than in men. And random fact number five, Listerine was marketed as a feminine hygiene product in 1932. And that's all I have to say about that. Those are your five random facts. Coming up on Magic 105.7, Cleveland's greatest hits. Greatest hits like one from Tiffany and maybe Huey Lewis in the News and Bob Seger and OMD and Prince. And it's all coming up here on Magic.
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0: on, Guardians. Cleveland Guardians, you can do it. Make the comeback, the killer comeback. Bring it home. Let us continue October baseball.
1: 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Let's go, Guards.

0: 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Hammy with the call. Oh, man, I'm getting a little nervous. We got this.
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0: Don't forget about our talk back feature. I know 3 to 4 every day we do talk back to me at 3. 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

We are ready for our guards to win tonight, but what about what they did last night? How about striking out 19 hitters in a 9-inning playoff game? That's a new record, by the way. That ain't bad. How about a couple of 2-out triples? That ain't bad.

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9: We'll meet again on Friday. 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I can just feel it. I can just feel it. Rick O'Brien's coming up next for you. More of Cleveland's greatest hits. Don't forget, tomorrow it'll be Talk Back to Me at 3, starting at 3 o'clock, right into from 3 to 4. We'll just have you get over to that Talk Back feature and do whatever I tell you to do. Up for grabs will be Brett Michaels tickets. At 4:25 tomorrow, it's a Haunted Schoolhouse and Laboratory tickets. Of course, at 5 o'clock, it's going to be your... just really kind of a blast-off into the weekend, okay? Oddly enough, called the weekend blast-off. Mm-hmm. Five random facts, all the good stuff. A little good news. Mark Nolan Show, so easy a child can say it.
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0: Gonna be a chilly night tonight. Clear and starry with lows down to 42. Friday, another nice day. More bright sunshine warming up to 70. From the 3 News Weather Center, I'm Mark Johnson.
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Wearing the red over here tonight. Go Guards. TV on in the studio. We got this. I'm glad you're along. It's Rick O'Brien, and this is Magic 105.7, Cleveland's greatest hits.

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0: 95.7 Cleveland's Grace Hits with Rick. Nice night tonight. Hey, you know what started up for another weekend? Boo at the Zoo at Cleveland Metro Park Zoo if you have kids. And Akron Zoo started up this weekend too.
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